0: What makes going back to school with Nutmeg at Morrisons feel a bit smart is that whatever age you're buying, you'll pay the same price from ages 3 up to 14. 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

0: What makes going back to school with Nutmeg at Morrisons feel a bit smart is that whatever age you're buying, you'll pay the same price from ages 3 up to 14. Like a pack of three white polos, just £4.95, that stay bright wash after wash. Or two pairs of trousers for £10, built to last with reinforced knees and an adjustable hem. And right now, there's 25% off across Nutmeg uniforms until the 12th of July.
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11: From the Sky News Centre at 6, detectives say the killing of Anne Widdecombe doesn't appear to be politically motivated. The former Conservative minister turned reform politician was found dead with serious injuries at her home in Devon on Thursday morning. A 26-year-old white British man's been arrested on suspicion of murder. Sir Keir Starmer says it's a time to come together.
12: This is really important that this is a moment where we rise above any political differences, the political divide, but I think it's very important for us to have in our thoughts the family and friends of Anne Widdecombe.
11: Elsewhere, a 45-year-old man's been charged with the murders of his wife and two children near Bedford. Mark Sashuma was arrested in Johannesburg in a joint operation between South African police and Interpol. The Andalusian region of Spain is observing a weekend of mourning following deadly wildfires. At least 12 people have been killed, with four of the victims feared to be British. Donald Trump's telling Iran to publicly state the Strait of Hormuz is open and that ships won't be attacked. The US president's agreed to continue talks following an escalation in hostilities, but stresses the ceasefire is over. In sport, England manager Thomas Tuchel says his side must be brave and play on the front foot if they're to win the World Cup. The Three Lions face Norway in Miami tonight, with a place in the last four at stake.
13: We took a big step in our last match, but it was only a step. We're still hungry, we still have dreams, and we still have a big goal to play for. And we take the positive things and the belief with us, but everything that matters is ahead of us.
11: Reece James, Declan Rice and Mark Gahey are all expected to play despite fitness doubts. And the King's been reunited with Prince Harry's children for the first time in 4 years. He and the Queen hosted the Duke and Duchess of Sussex, Archie and Lilibet at Highgrove in Gloucestershire. That's the latest. I'm Leisha McKenna.

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6: From the Sky News Centre at 7, a man arrested on suspicion of murdering Anne Widdecombe has been released from custody. Detectives say the 26-year-old white British national is no longer part of the investigation. The former prisons minister was found with serious injuries at her home on Dartmoor on Thursday morning. In other news, a man's been charged with murdering three members of his family near Bedford. Mark Toomer's wife and two daughters, who were 5 and 15, were found at their house in Great Denham on Monday. The 45-year-old was detained in Johannesburg after being tracked down by South African police and Interpol. Detective Inspector Lee Martin is leading the case here.
7: Mark Toomer left the country on Saturday, flying to Dubai and then on to Johannesburg. He then crossed from South Africa and then into Zimbabwe. We now know, since the previous media statement on Wednesday, he travelled from Zimbabwe to South Africa.
6: A weekend of mourning's being observed in southern Spain following deadly wildfires. Four British nationals are feared to be among at least 12 people killed in Andalusia. Meanwhile, emergency services here are warning of the risk of wildfires. Temperatures again tipped to reach 30 degrees today. Firefighters are asking people not to use disposable barbecues. And Sir David Beckham has spoken to England's players ahead of tonight's World Cup quarterfinal against Norway. The former captain visited the squad at Inter Miami's training base. Current skipper Harry Kane says he's a huge inspiration.
8: He's obviously a big England fan. We all know how much it meant for him to represent England and be captain. And he was just there to support us. Obviously, we were using his home, the home that he's built. Yeah, he was just wishing us well. And hopefully we can do him proud.
6: And Meta's pulled a new AI feature from Instagram after backlash over privacy concerns. The tool let people generate fake images using content from public accounts, with users opted in by default. That's the latest. I'm Leisha McKenna.
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10: Warm, dry and sunny today. A little bit cooler on the coast. Highs of 26 in Dartford and 24 in Sandgate.
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10: 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It's finally Saturday. Oh, that weekend feeling. It is Benson Boone to start this morning. Beautiful things.
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Midnight Sun at KMFM, and wow, that was a better night's sleep last night, wasn't it? Cooler temperatures today as well. Today isn't going to feel like most of this week has. Like, wherever we've been, there's a huge heat lamp above us. That's what it's felt like, isn't it? Not today, not tomorrow. A little bit cooler, especially along the Kent coast. In fact, we might even, dare I say, be able to open our curtains and blinds and let some sunshine in today. Go us!

It is a lot easier to get up in the summer, isn't it? I thought I'd overslept earlier, quickly looked at my phone. Oh, it's only 5 o'clock. Look like midday outside. It's KMFM at the weekend. This is Andy Walker. Let's put you in the 7 a.m. squad. I'm up, wide awake. You are wide awake-ish. Hey, look, here's how it works. You send me a WhatsApp. It's always free on WhatsApp. And in return, I will make you part of the 7 a.m. squad. Just let me know what you're doing up and about this early. Maybe you had to set an alarm as well because you've got to put a shift in at work today. Perhaps you are dropping your other half off at work. Maybe you finished a very long night shift and cannot wait to get back to bed. Maybe via the McDonald's brekkie drive-thru first. It's got to be two hash browns, hasn't it? Perhaps you're doing something fun for the weekend. Are you in the car on a road trip already? Which way are you going? M25 or Doverport? Let me know. Or something else I haven't mentioned. Basically, you can hear me. You're up. You qualify for a place in the 7am squad. Here's my WhatsApp number, 01227 786 106. You can also get through on Facebook Messenger, which is KMFM Official. And definitely do it now. Those who get up at 8am, they've got no idea this even happens, okay? This is our thing, 7am squad. Send me your text on WhatsApp, 01227 786 106.

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Bangers at 7:30 in the morning. Justin Bieber and Nicki Minaj, and it's KMFM. This is Andy Walker. Right, who is in the 7am squad this morning? The Morrison's Warehouse Loaders in Sittingbourne are listening like clockwork. Thank you, guys. Have a great weekend. Pearl is getting ready to celebrate her son Ethan's 21st birthday later with a barbecue and a pub crawl. Does that include finding a pub that is showing the game? Hopefully, double celebrations later. You're in the 7am squad, so's Kelly and her family. They are packing for their cruise, which is leaving Southampton later today. Have the best time. Paige has been listening since 5 o'clock this morning at home on the Isle of Sheppey and says, I love early summer mornings. I was saying earlier, it's a lot easier to get up, isn't it, when the sun is already shining. You're in the 7am squad, Paige, as is Maddie, who has a big 10k run tomorrow. Today is rest day and off to the hairdressers so I can look good in the race pictures tomorrow. Have a good run. Hope you get a PB as well. Olivia Rodrigo playing now at the weekend. Good for you. KMFM.

0: The song that puts a spring in your step early Saturday morning, the brilliant Daft Punk and Get Lucky. Miles Smith on the way. Mike Posner in Ibiza as well. Before I play those, can I just have 2 minutes?
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0: Because our food bank appeal is back. 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You will find the link to the Just Giving page straight at the top, at the very top of our page. You cannot miss it, in bright purple. Now, the mission is to restock Kent food banks, and it's so important that we help them and help those who rely on a food bank. And I think sometimes, not all the time, but sometimes we don't realise just how much people struggle. We heard in the news earlier this week about a mum who went 2 weeks without a hot meal so her children could eat. Just think about that. 2 weeks without having a hot meal. It's a real situation, but if we can help restock food banks, it will hopefully mean situations like that one will become less. So please, this morning, and I know it's really, really early, but it will only take 60 seconds to donate via kmfm.co.uk/TOT and click on the Just Giving link in purple. It's at the top of the page. You can't miss it. It will take you less time to donate than it will to have a shower this morning, I promise you. And you may never meet those who you will help, but just know they will so appreciate you. You will be making a significant difference to their life, because no one should go hungry.
2: We've literally got parents who are surviving on toast because they can't, they haven't got enough food for the kids and the family as well. And so it lets them know that they're not alone. It lets them know that there is somewhere to turn. And then, if at all possible, we signpost to other organisations as well who could help them.
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Mike Posner in Ibiza. It's KMFM at the weekend. A standout song from Alex Warren soon. Bruno Mars coming up as well. And I've just got time to squeeze two more into the 7am squad. Malika, would like a big shout out to all the Fiji rugby supporters from Kent on their way to Liverpool to watch them play the England rugby team. And Paula, who's going out to buy snacks before the England game later tonight. She will have a living room full of teenagers. Enjoy. Oh, also, I played you Coldplay a couple of minutes ago, who will be performing at the World Cup halftime show soon, along with Madonna, Shakira, BTS, and Justin Bieber. And together, they only have 11 minutes. How they're going to do that, I have absolutely no idea, but it's going to be fascinating to watch.

0: at Gillingham, Strood and Hempstead Valley. What makes going back to school with Nutmeg at Morrison's feel a bit smart is that whatever age you're buying, you'll pay the same price from ages 3 up to 14. Like a pack of three white polos, just £4.95, that stay bright wash after wash. Or two pairs of trousers for £10, built to last with reinforced knees and an adjustable hem. And right now, there's 25% off across Nutmeg uniforms until the 12th of July.
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8: Traffic and travel.
10: A few roadworks to look out for this weekend. Two are in Margate. Ramsgate Road northbound near Victoria Road. St Peter's Road southbound near the Animal Hospital double roundabout. And Tunbridge Wells' Church Road near the junction for Mount Pleasant Road.
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12: A 26-year-old man arrested on suspicion of murdering Anne Widdecombe has been released and eliminated from inquiries. The former Maidstone MP was found dead at her home in Devon on Thursday morning. Detectives say the investigation's moving at pace. They've ruled out terrorism. Policing expert Graham Wetton is following developments.
13: The investigators will have worked through the night. The interviews will have gone through the night. Whatever they have found at this stage has clearly led them to release them. Once you eliminate them, then you have to move on again to your next piece of evidence, so it becomes a priority.
12: Police have taped off a field near Rochester following a huge emergency response. Officers were called to Borstal Recreation Ground yesterday afternoon. It's understood the Met Police is behind the operation. A weekend of mournings being observed in southern Spain following deadly wildfires. Four British nationals are feared to be among at least 12 people killed in Andalusia. Aline Rossa was among those whose homes were evacuated.
14: Police came and told everybody to leave, so we all just packed a few things, passports. A lot of us slept in cars, but we think our house is okay.
12: Back here, crews are urging people to be careful after an area of grass caught alight in Swanscombe. No one was hurt in the blaze on Milton Street yesterday evening. We're being urged not to light fires or barbecues near dry ground or throw cigarettes. As we get ready for England's World Cup quarter-final, Kent Police have issued a warning to fans who might be heading out to the pub later.
15: I want people to go out and enjoy themselves. I want them to go out and have a good time. Make sure that you stay well hydrated. Make sure that you manage your drinking properly, and also plan the morning after. We don't want people drink driving, so think about how you're going to get home. Think about that next day, making sure you're sensible.
12: That's Superintendent Nick Sparks, who's been coordinating police operations throughout the tournament. He says extra officers will be out in town centres tonight to make sure people stay safe during the Norway game. And a fundraising walk is taking place today to help buy a new wheelchair for a 14-year-old boy from Snodland. Jamie has cerebral palsy and needs £1,500. Care staff will be joining his friends and family for a walk at Riccolva Castle. That's the latest. Next update at 9.
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8: Kent weather.
12: Staying dry with sunny spells today and a bit of a cooler breeze on the coast. Highs of 26 in Sevenoaks, 24 in Broadstairs.
17: 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Kent weather.
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10: Another sunny Saturday, just not as sweaty, which is the good news. Only one shower today needed. Alex Warren to come after Sabrina Carpenter.
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It's the ultimate sing-along. Alex Warren, Ordinary, it's KMFM. This is Andy Walker. I must say a huge well done to Arthur Ferry. What an incredible achievement. He managed to get as far as the Wimbledon semi-finals yesterday. He'll now be ranked as world number 36. And just think, he was 114. He's now officially the new British number one. Walks away with £900,000 as well, which nearly doubles his entire career earnings so far. And just to think, 2 weeks ago, we didn't even know who he was. Now he's a household name. Amazing.

It's 8:18. It's KMFM at the weekend. And this is Andy Walker. Anything you are doing today will be around the England game later. Anywhere you're going, anything you're doing, fine. As long as we're back by kickoff, is the sentence to use. And it's a huge stadium in Miami. J-Lo and Shakira performed their Super Bowl halftime show there back in 2020. WrestleMania has been held there as well. And to think the England-Mexico games were the biggest game of football, or soccer, ever watched in America. The viewing figures were millions. And that's just in the States. Meanwhile, back here, they are expecting today to be a Super Saturday with record sales of pints, takeaways, and televisions. Come on, England!

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0: Traffic and travel.
14: Dover on the A2 heading London bound. There's a lane closure between the Eastern Docks and Deal roundabouts. Allow a little bit of extra time. Margate's Victoria Road remains closed due to water main works. Chatham's Constitution Road is also coned off near the juncture with Ambrose Hill for roadworks.
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Talking. Harry Styles, Late Night Talking at KMFM 01227 786 106 is my WhatsApp number if you want to get on this morning. Saturday, always a popular day to have fun at a theme park. Richard is on his way to Chessington for birthday celebrations, spending the day getting wet on the log flume. What more do you want when you turn 55? Was I supposed to say that bit? Happy birthday. Hey, you'll be dry again in 30 minutes. It's going to be another warm day. Adam, Marie, Bethany and Sally all in the car right now. Have a really fun day. And Darcy Rose is 10 today on her way to Poulton's Park to celebrate with Mama, Daddy and Annie May. Have a great time. Enjoy Daddy's Pig's car ride, won't you, when you're there? That's my favourite one. Mum says, though, she's going on the Cobra ride. Then it's pizza and the England game in the hotel room later. Have a really nice birthday. 01227 786 106 is my WhatsApp. Because

Hadaway. And it's pop anthems like this on KMFM from 10 o'clock. I promise I will play Three Lions as well. And today, a lot cooler than it has been this week. I think we can finally open our blinds and let the sun shine in. Actually, next week's looking warm, but not nuclear, which is really nice. It'll be a less sweaty week, put it like that. It's always nice when you only have to have one shower a day instead of three. Right, on the way, Pink and one of the biggest songs in the world right now, Ella Langley, and Choosing Texas.

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7: Roadworks will slow you down today. Dover on the A2 London bound between Eastern Docks and Deal roundabouts. Margate St Peter's Road southbound is closed from Victoria Road to College Road. It's at the Animal Hospital double roundabouts. And Margate's Ramsgate Road northbound closed from Alma to Victoria Road.
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1: I know you moved on to someone new. 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You were the light for me to find my truth. I just wanna say thank you.

And I traveled around the world, think where you living at now. I heard you moved to Austin, got an apartment and settled down. And every once in a while, I start texting, write a paragraph, but then I delete the message. Think about you like a pastime. I could cry you a river, get you baptized. Or I wasn't ready to act right. Used to always think I'd get you back right. They say that things fall apart. We were gonna move to Brooklyn, you were gonna study art. Love is just a tool to remind us who we are.

It is the Incredible Pink, who this week did something outstanding. Who knows? She was at a music charity event in London and she bid £16,000 for a pair of Harry Styles concert tickets and then gave them back so someone else could bid on them and actually go and see the concert. Amazing. It's KMFM, it's Saturday Breakfast with Andy Walker. Actually, a busy weekend, lots going on. The We Love the 90s Festival is at Dreamland today with Claire from Steps, Louise, Natasha Hamilton and the Artful Dodger. It's Girly Pop meets K-Pop Festival tomorrow. Tribute acts from Taylor Swift, Sabrina Carpenter, Beyonce and Ariana Grande. Dartford's Big Day Out is today. Northfleet Carnival is happening later. The live action version of Moana with The Rock is out in Kent cinemas as of now. And Lewis Capaldi performs his first of two sold out nights at BST in Hyde Park tonight. I will play one of his biggest hits next.

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13: Roadworks in Dover on the A2 London bound between the Eastern Docks and Deal roundabouts allow extra time. Chatham, Constitution Road in both directions is closed near Ambrose Hill due to a major set of roadworks. And Southbrook, Powder Mill Lane, there's no through traffic.
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13: At 9 o'clock, Lucy Hudson.
15: Police say a 26-year-old man arrested on suspicion of murdering Anne Widdecombe has been released from custody and is no longer part of the investigation. The former Maidstone MP was found with serious injuries at her home in Devon on Thursday. Kent County Council leader Lyndon Kemp-Caron posted a video on socials last night.
16: I just wanted to send on behalf of all Kent reformers our deepest condolences to Anne Widdecombe's family and close friends who, well, you can't imagine what they must be going through.
15: Two men who helped smuggle Vietnamese people into the UK in lorries have been sentenced. They were part of a crime group which used ferries or the Channel Tunnel to transport migrants. Footage has been released of the moment one of them was stopped in their car and arrested.
17: Come out. Come out.
18: Yeah.
17: Up against the car for me. You're detained under Section 23 of the Misuse of Drugs Act. We're going to be searching yourself and the vehicle.
15: 36-year-old's been jailed for 8 years. Another man who's 58 was given a suspended sentence. We're being urged to drink responsibly and stay hydrated if we're going out to watch the England game later. Kent Police say they're deploying extra officers to make sure everyone stays safe during the quarter-final match against Norway. It kicks off at 10 tonight. Superintendent Nick Sparks says it'll be a busy operation.
19: We're lucky. We've got a diverse licensing community. We've got the big town centres. Some of those have got big screens. We've got large ticketed venues, but we've also got all the rural pubs as well, places that are enjoying and sort of, you know, making sure that people can watch the match.
15: There are plans to build a £3 billion AI data centre on farmland near Gravesend. Developers are eyeing up a 145-acre site on New Barn Road. It's set to include powerful computers and digital storage. Public consultations are due to start this autumn.
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15: Back at the World Cup, Spain have made it through to the semi-finals. They scored late to grab a 2-1 victory over Belgium and will face France next Tuesday. And in cricket, Kent's hopes of reaching the knockout stages of the T20 Blast are over. They suffered a disappointing defeat to Surrey last night, with the Spitfires scoring just 102 runs. That's the latest. Next updates at 10.
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15: There'll be sunny spells today with a bit of a cooler breeze on the coast. Highs of 26 in Chatham, 24 in Kingstown.
14: 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Kent weather.
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13: Our daytime high is Miami's evening temperature ahead of that big game later. Right, 9 o'clock, Lewis Capaldi. Kent.

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ultimate get up and go tune for Saturday morning. If you need a boost, an energy boost, Becky Hill's just done it. And it's KMFM. This is Andy Walker. Did you happen to see what happened last night in London? There were Baldies everywhere and Aldi got involved. It's genius. I'll tell you everything soon. BB Rexha, his new religion, George Ezra next as well.

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1: 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The Just Giving link is in purple and it's right at the top of the page. 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It's as simple as that. 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And it's not just about buying food. Two of the most needed items at food bank stations are nappies and also baby formula. You know, we cannot let them go without those kind of essentials. 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However much will make a difference. kmfm.co.uk/TOT. Click on the Just Giving link. It's there in purple. You won't miss it. And I know it's really, really early. You may have just woken up, but there are people out there today who will be going without breakfast. Some people going without a meal, a hot meal, all day. And that is just not right. kmfm.co.uk/TOT. 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And if you can give what you can, firstly, thank you. But imagine this. 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That's another donation. That's another family fed. Because no one should be going hungry. No one should have to wake up and wonder if they are going to eat today. And for some people, that is a reality, as shocking as it sounds. If you can do one incredible thing today, before you go off and do whatever you've got planned for Saturday, if you can do just one thing and feel good about it afterwards, knowing that you'll never meet this individual or this family, but if you do make a donation, I promise you, we will buy food with it, baby formula or nappies or something else, and that will help a family. kmfm.co.uk/TOT. Please do that this morning. 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

Breakfast, and it's Saturday morning. This is Andy Walker, Teddy Swims, and The Door. I promise you, you will have Pitbull on your timeline today when you start flicking through your phone after his sellout show at BST Hyde Park last night. It looked incredible, and it was a Guinness World Record-breaking evening for the largest gathering of people wearing bald caps. There was a sea of fans all wearing them, including our very own Noomi from KMFM Breakfast. We'll probably hear about that on Monday. And also, Aldi got involved. Before the show, they set up a stand where they rebranded themselves Baldy, gave out bald caps and temporary tattoos that also said Baldy. Absolutely genius.

Congratulations to Leanne. She announced this week baby number 3 is on its way. And this is KMFM at the weekend with Andy Walker. Very big shout outs to do right now. Louise, Mike, Bex, Kerry, Philippa. Also to Sue Wood, who says nobody should not have enough money to live on in this day and age. 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
9: Traffic and travel.
12: Roadworks in Broadstairs. Ramsgate Road means the road is closed near Luton Avenue. Margate St Peter's Road southbound is also closed near the Animal Hospital double roundabouts with a signed diversion. And Dover's A2 London bound, one lane closed between the Eastern Docks and Deal roundabouts.
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by the Ocean at KMFM. There is so much to think about before the England game tonight. And because Norway are wearing their navy shorts, England can't wear theirs, so they will play in all white tonight. That's the kind of level they need to be thinking about. It's so there's no confusion as to who is who. Oh, it's going to be very clear when we score lots and lots of goals. Right, Pop Anthems is on the way next. And yes, I will play Three Lions.

0: Chatham, Gillingham, Strood and Hempstead Valley. What makes going back to school with Nutmeg at Morrison's feel a bit smart is that whatever age you're buying, you'll pay the same price from ages 3 up to 14. Like a pack of three white polos, just £4.95, that stay bright wash after wash. Or two pairs of trousers for £10, built to last with reinforced knees and an adjustable hem. And right now, there's 25% off across Nutmeg uniforms until the 12th of July.
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11: A2 Rochester Bridge heading across to Strood is congested this morning. It's just a build-up of traffic. And there's waiting time of 2 hours for passengers on Eurotunnel at Folkestone.
8: 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Kent's Traffic and Travel.
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11: At 10 o'clock, Lucy Hudson.
12: A 26-year-old man arrested on suspicion of murdering Anne Widdecombe has been released and eliminated from inquiries. The former Maidstone MP was found dead at her home in Devon on Thursday. Detectives say the investigation's moving at pace. They've ruled out terrorism. Policing expert Graham Wetton is following developments.
13: The investigators will have worked through the night. The interviews will have gone through the night. Whatever they have found at this stage has clearly led them to release them. Once you eliminate them, then you have to move on again to your next piece of evidence. So it becomes a priority.
12: A man's been left with serious injuries following reports of an attack in Herne Bay town centre. Police and paramedics were called to Richmond Street in the early hours of this morning. He was taken to hospital for treatment. A search is underway for an 84-year-old woman who's gone missing from Tunbridge. Anne Playfoot disappeared from the Crook Road area yesterday evening, and there are concerns for her welfare. Now, police in Kent are urging people not to get carried away and drink too much as we get ready for England's World Cup quarter-final. The game against Norway kicks off at 10 tonight and will be shown in town centres and village pubs across the county. Superintendent Nick Sparks says extra officers will be out to keep everyone safe.
14: We've got patrols in all of those areas. We are focusing on those big screen areas to make sure that people are safe. people can have a good time and that we're ensuring that those events pass without incident.
12: The England teams received a major fitness boost ahead of the game. Reece James, Declan Rice and Mark Gahey have all trained in Miami and will be available to play this evening. And a week-long sports and fitness festival is getting underway in Hythe. It's the first of its kind in the town, with more than 25 groups and clubs taking part. Peter Carroll's one of the organisers.
15: It is significant for people to, you know, have a purpose, to be getting up, getting out, doing things, whether it's cycling, walking, running, Tai Chi or whatever.
12: The event's on at the South Road playing fields. That's the latest. Next update's at 11.
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7: Kent's weather.
12: There should be some sunny spells today with a bit of a cooler breeze on the coast. Highs of 26 in Maidstone, 24 in New Romney.
8: 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Kent's weather.
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11: 10 o'clock Saturday morning, tunes from back in the day that you still love today. Only 4 weeks away from JLS performing in Canterbury, one of their biggest pop anthems, straight after this one. So good.
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0: 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This is Andy Walker. These are Pop Anthems with just under 12 hours to go.
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0: Christina Aguilera, Ain't No Other Man on KMFM. These are pop anthems and the anticipation really is building now, isn't it? Ahead of the big England game tonight. And there's one song that fans are singing to the team after every game. Harry Kane sang it so loudly, he lost his voice after the Mexico win. You may have seen the viral video. Who hasn't? It is the unofficial World Cup anthem next.
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17: Traffic and travel.
0: Margate has roadworks on Ramsgate Road heading northbound at Victoria Road. Ramsgate's Park Road, the same at the High Street. And Dover's A2 London bound. Do expect some delays because of a lane closure between the Eastern Docks roundabout and St Margaret's at Cliff roundabout.
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0: 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Cascada, we play you these pop anthems daily from 10 o'clock and a bumper edition Sunday night with Ben Pearce at 7 p.m. Right, tunes on the way. DJ Pied Piper, Do You Really Like It? You'll hear that before 11. And a Spice Girls anthem moments away.
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2: Traffic and travel.
0: M25, delays of around 15 minutes towards the Dartford tunnels. There are delays on southeastern trains between Orpington and Sevenoaks due to safety checks, and a waiting time at Eurotunnel Folkestone for passengers of 2 hours.
1: 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Kent Traffic and Travel.
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0: DJ Pipe Piper, KMFM, wrapping up Pop Anthems this morning. Right, have a great weekend. Good luck, England, for later. We'll have a great warm-up soundtrack for you from 7 tonight. Becca Webb will have Floor for the Anthems. And Adam Lawrence is next with Olivia Dean, Train, Drops of Jupiter, and a Calvin Harris anthem.
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6: M25 anti-clockwise. Travel time 15 minutes. Quite a queue there at the moment. Delays on southeastern trains between Orpington and Sevenoaks due to safety checks. And it's a waiting time at Eurotunnel Folkestone for passengers of around 2 hours.
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6: At 11 o'clock, Lucy Hudson.
8: Police say a 26-year-old man arrested on suspicion of murdering Anne Widdecombe has been released from custody and is no longer part of the investigation. The former Maidstone MP was found with serious injuries at her home in Devon on Thursday. Kent County Council leader Lyndon Kemp-Caron posted a video on socials last night.
9: I just wanted to send on behalf of all Kent reformers our deepest condolences to Anne Widdecombe's family and close friends who... Well, you can't imagine what they must be going through.
8: Two members of a criminal gang have been sentenced after Vietnamese people were smuggled into the UK. They were hidden in lorries and transported on ferries or through the Channel Tunnel. This is the moment officers found some of them after they were picked up in a car near the border.
10: Who are these people?
11: I met them on the street. I don't know. They just asked me to...
10: You met them on the street?
12: Reason why you're being detained, sir, is that some information that these people might have entered the country illegally and therefore you're suspected of being involved in people trafficking.
8: A 36-year-old's been jailed for 8 years. Another man who's 58 has been given a suspended sentence. We're being urged to drink sensibly and stay hydrated if we're going out to watch the England game later. Kent Police say they're deploying extra officers to make sure everyone stays safe during the quarter-final match against Norway. Superintendent Nick Sparks says they haven't had much trouble during the tournament so far.
13: We have had relatively few incidents with people who might have had a little bit too much to drink. On the whole, it's been a relatively peaceful, well-enjoyed, fun event for the community.
8: Tonight's match kicks off at 10pm and we'll bid an emotional farewell to the Leeds Castle concert later. The open-air event's been going for almost 50 years, but today will be the last one. There'll be classical music along with fireworks, picnics and champagne.
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8: Cricket, and Kent captain Sam Billings says their T20 performance against Surrey was gutless and embarrassing. They lost by 9 wickets at Canterbury last night after only scoring 102 runs. It means the Spitfires won't be able to reach the knockout stages. That's the latest. Next update at 12.
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3: 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Kent's weather.
8: Quite cloudy today with a few sunny spells and a bit of a cooler breeze on the coast. Highs of 26 in Lenham, 24 in Dover.
3: 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Kent's weather.
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15: Big thanks to Andy Walker. I especially like that he wore his bald cap for the whole show, just like everyone at Pitbull. Shall we push on with Calvin Harris?
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1: Put your blame on me.
0: Good morning, it's Adam Lawrence with you, just coming up to 11:15. Another sunny day in Kent with a breeze as well. That breeze is needed. The Goodyear blimp that we've become quite attached to is up there somewhere amongst the clouds, probably closer to southeast London. It was making its way towards Kent though an hour or so watch out. This is Train, Drops of Jupiter.
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0: James, Ella Henderson, it's This Is Real playing on Kent's radio station. It's the weekend. It's the day of the England game. Just gone 20 past 11 on KMFM. I'm Adam Lawrence with you. I need to know, please, how you are spending the, what, next 10 and a half hours before kickoff. Does feel like we're filling time a bit, doesn't it? So, what are you doing right now before the game later? We've kind of got a free Saturday without the football until it comes at night. You can reach me on WhatsApp. It is free to do so. I will see each and every message that pops up on my screen in the studio. I'll even reply to you as well. So get involved this afternoon, or this morning rather, on this number, 01227 786 106. What are you doing now, this afternoon, pre-kickoff at 10 p.m. You can get involved on Facebook Messenger as well, or via the KMFM app. The quickest way to message me, though, is on WhatsApp on 01227 786 106. Come and get involved. I'll give you a shout. Got a big stadium anthem on the way from the Swedish House Mafia and Drop Dead from Olivia Rodrigo.
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Swedish House Mafia here on KMFM with a stadium anthem. Hopefully that is going to be playing in Miami tonight. Are you feeling a bit nervous for England's quarterfinal? It's nervous excitement, isn't it? So many of those big screens going up around Kent if they aren't there already. Got to say hey to Anastasia and Jamie. They're in Maidstone right now, just getting parked up to go shopping and make the most of the day. They are both after England tops. Primark might be a good bet, guys. I think Sports Direct might be doing some retro ones. I would love to hear from you on WhatsApp this afternoon or this morning, actually. It feels a bit like the afternoon. I got up early, that's why. My number is 01227 786 106. Make sure you reach me on that and we'll get you on the show. We'll get you on KMFM and give you a shout out. Wild Ones coming up, and now, new Ariana.

0: anthem playing here on Saturday morning. Bruno Mars, I Just Might, is on the way before midday. Also, Tom Grennan, How Does It Feel as well. And I have got a carload of people on the phone right now. Who's there?
1: There's James,
2: Charlotte, Edward, Olivia and Emily.
0: Hi guys, nice full car. You're live on KMFM right now.
1: Hi.
0: Where are you off to?
1: Well, we're just heading through Tunbridge High Street and we're off to the Nexus School Summer Fair.
0: Oh, lovely. Any of the kids go to the school?
1: No, they don't, but Charlotte works there.
0: Oh, nice. So Charlotte knows everyone. Charlotte knows the best places to play the tombola and get all the goodies for the kids, right?
2: Absolutely. And the petting the animals, and there's an inflatable assault course.
0: What are the kids looking forward to the most?
2: The burger van, I think.
0: The burger van. They've got good taste, guys. Are you looking forward to the chips or the burger?
1: Chips or burgers, guys?
2: Burgers.
0: I would have said chips. but they like their protein, I guess.
1: Yes.
0: Have a great Saturday lunchtime, guys. Thanks for coming on.
1: And you. Good luck, England, later.
0: Hey, come on, the lads.
1: Hey.

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0: Will Smith, Getting Jiggy With It. When the sun's out, even if there is clouds, gotta play this. Kick off in 10 hours now. I'm not sure I should be doing that much of a countdown. I mean, we've got the whole of Saturday yet, but I'm just excited. And I'm here with the best music, like Alex Warren and Ava Max, Kygo, whatever, after midday.
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0: M25 anti-clockwise. That's queuing to the Dartford Tunnels. 25 minutes there currently. M2 Coastbound. Just noticing a bit of traffic on the cameras after Junction 5 for Sittingbourne and the 249. Centre of Maidstone quite busy now with people doing Saturday things. A21 at Flimwell near Buell Water. Slow towards Hastings. And then into Tunbridge Wells via Southborough. That's going to take you 15 minutes.
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12: Some breaking news. Two men have been arrested on suspicion of murder after a body was found in Woodland near Rochester. Police were initially called to an address in the Wimbledon area of London on Thursday night. The suspects were detained after attending Medway Police Station yesterday, and a man was later found dead at Borstal Recreation Ground. It's believed they all knew each other. Detectives say they're carrying out numerous inquiries as they try and find out who killed Anne Widdicombe. A 26-year-old was questioned and has been released and eliminated from investigations. The former Maidstone MP was found dead at her home in Devon on Thursday. Sir David Lidington worked with her in politics and says it's devastating.
13: Clearly, everyone's thoughts need to be with Anne's family. It's hard enough to be bereaved when a relative dies. If it happened in these circumstances, it must add to the trauma for them.
12: We're being urged to look out for a man who's gone missing from Canterbury. Gordon Seals was last seen in the Littlebourne Road area yesterday afternoon. The 51-year-old has links to Sussex, Surrey and London. Pubs will be allowed to stay open even later than planned for England's World Cup quarter-final against Norway. The government's given an extra extension to flexible licensing laws, meaning fans can stay until half an hour after the game ends. Kent Police say they'll have extra officers out tonight to deal with any trouble. It's Superintendent Nick Sparks.
14: It's unpredictable. You know, people will celebrate if England are happy, but then you occasionally get some of the hijinks. And people are disappointed if we don't go through, which is understandable. And we're there to make sure that they can participate in the event and then go home safely. And we'll be encouraging people to do that. And that's all that sometimes needs, is just that friendly sort of, I think it's time to go home now. Thank you.
12: And the first ever Sports and Fitness Festival is underway in Hythe. The week-long event has more than 25 groups and clubs taking part. Peter Carroll's chair of the festival.
15: The primary focus really is on engaging the community with a broad range of sports, fitness and dance activities.
12: The idea is to encourage more people to get involved in sport and improve well-being in the community. That's the latest. Next updates at 1.
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2: 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Kent weather.
12: We should be getting some sunny spells this afternoon with a bit of a cooler breeze on the coast. Highs of 26 in Cranbrook, 24 in Whitstable.
2: 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Kent weather.
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0: Another day of sunshine, but just that bit cooler. Your perfect playlist is here with me, Adam Lawrence. 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

getting you hyped with the stadium anthems, Chainsmokers and Coldplay. And they're going to be, Coldplay, they're going to be doing something at the final. We don't quite know what yet, but half time in the final a week tomorrow at the World Cup is going to be half an hour. So I imagine they'll have time to fit Coldplay in. It's Adam Lawrence with you. Are you making enough ice at home in this heat wave? There's always one person at home on ice duty, and it's me in my house. I take that job very seriously, but I've only got three ice trays. And with the amount of iced coffee we have, we go through it quickly. Mr. Probs now.

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0: is, though, To Be Loved, playing here on Kent's radio station, KMFM. I'm Adam Lawrence with you right across the day until three. I've got Dracula coming up, a Becky Hill tune as well.
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0: Now, sadly, it is really tough for so many people at the moment. Those are just the facts. It's going to be a difficult summer as well, with free school meals not on the cards for a good 6 weeks here in Kent. Also, breakfast clubs as well don't happen. And that is why Tons of Tins is back. Our appeal for non-perishable items, food, to help reduce food poverty here in Kent by a massive chunk. I'll be honest, it's not nice to do this, but we are dealing with the situation and we are raising so much money thanks only to your generosity. We're doing so well with our ever-climbing Just Giving total, which is at 51% now of the money that we wanted to raise. You can donate right now on the KMFM website and I'll give you all the details in just a sec. First, I want to introduce you to Jill. Jill is from the Community Storehouse. They operate around Paddock Wood, and she told us exactly the type of people that come to them and have to use their food bank services.
2: We're not talking about just homeless people. We're talking about people who are perhaps working, but they're just not earning enough to be able to pay all the things that they need to pay for, and trying to earn what they need to sustain themselves is proving difficult.
0: That's it, isn't it? Cost of living. It's really difficult, as Jill said there. So, this Saturday lunchtime, can you spare a few pounds? I don't know. You might be able to give a tenner in your situation, perhaps a bit more. Honestly, if you can't give £10, a fiver, even a couple of quid, will go such a long way. You might be out watching the game later, having a bit of food, certainly some drinks, and this lunchtime you might be having a nice coffee or, I don't know, a cake or something. 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Right now, we are at £4,335. Before I come off air at 3 o'clock this afternoon, I would love to see that total reach £4,500. So we are what? Some quick maths. £165 away. I reckon we can do that. Between all of us, between you and me right now, I reckon we can reach that mini target that I've set myself. So if you can, donate some money to help make sure people eat this summer by going to use food banks if they really need it, which they do. 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And honestly, thank you so much for being so generous.

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Playing here on Saturday afternoon. Welcome to KMFM Weekends with Adam Lawrence. It's nice to have you along. In southeast London, because of the World Cup and because of Jude Bellingham, they have renamed a train station called Bellingham and they've just stuck Jude in front of it. I'm hoping for a Marcus Rashford goal tonight, because then I guess we can go with Marcus Ashford International. Would be good, wouldn't it? It would be good. Come on, Rashford. Come on, Harry Kane. Yeah. Jason Derulo now, a pop anthem, and Sabrina Carpenter playing next.

What do you know this song as? Because some people know it as the Polaroid picture song. It is obviously Outkast and Hey Ya. I was DJing a wedding once. Someone's come up to the DJ booth. All right, mate, can we hear that song about a Polaroid picture? No idea. You know, about shaking a Polaroid picture? Finally got there in the end. Oh, Outkast, that's what you mean. It's Adam Lawrence with you. If you are at a wedding tonight, do they have a big screen, maybe a projector, or are you having to crowd around someone's phone? I don't know. Either way, no one is missing that England game. Certainly not the groom. Before 1 o'clock, I'm going to play you Harry Styles' American Girls and Uptown Funk.

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0: is on KMFM. It's 12 to 12. This is Adam Lawrence. And in the skies above us right now, the sunshine really, really trying to break through. It's doing its best. It's probably going to take a little while, but I think we should get some nice sunny spells this afternoon. Always love hearing from you at the weekends here on KMFM. You can WhatsApp me right now on 01227 786 106. I would love to receive your message. Tell me who you are, where you are, and what you are up to today. Maybe what you're doing before the England game.
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2: Traffic and travel.
0: Difficult getting between Tunbridge Wells and Pembrey, both directions at the moment. We've got a set of roadworks that are there for at least another couple of days, making Pembrey Road really, really slow. Allow some time. It's probably taking you half an hour if you're joining the back of those queues. Obviously making Southborough traffic inbound busier as well. Centre of Maidstone looks quite busy. And the M25 anti-clockwise queues to the tunnels currently 25 minutes.
1: 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Kent Traffic and Travel.
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0: At 1 o'clock, here's Lucy Hudson.
13: Two people have been arrested on suspicion of murder after a man was found dead in Woodland near Rochester. Police were called to Borstal Recreation Ground yesterday, but it's thought the victim was initially attacked in London. Our reporter Joe Crosley's at the scene near the River Medway.
14: From what they've told us this morning, we now know that a body of a man was found in a suitcase. Residents have also told us that a teddy bear hunt was underway when the suitcase was discovered, and that was in the park nearby.
13: Two men aged 27 and 32 are being questioned. Police investigating the murder of Anne Widdecombe say they're hunting a white male suspect. The former Maidstone MP is now thought to have been attacked on Wednesday lunchtime. A man who was previously arrested has been released and eliminated from inquiries. Licensing laws have been extended further so pubs can stay open for England's World Cup quarterfinal tonight. Fans now won't have to leave until half an hour after the game finishes, whatever time that ends up being. Kent Police say they'll have extra officers out for the 10pm kickoff. Here's Superintendent Nick Sparks.
15: We'd like people to enjoy the event, stay safe. Some of that is just about drinking sensibly. Some of it's about looking out for each other, making sure your friends look after you. And we're working with partners such as Kent Fire and Rescue and South Coast Ambulance Service to make sure everyone's safe.
13: And the White Cliffs of Dover have been lit up with a giant projection of the Bayeux Tapestry. The 70-metre-long cloth, which tells the story of the Norman Conquest, was transported through Kent earlier this week. It's now at the British Museum.
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13: For the first time, a sports and fitness festival is taking place in Hythe. The week-long event involving more than 25 clubs aims to improve well-being in the community and encourage more people to get involved in sport. Organiser Peter Carroll's been telling us what's going on.
12: There's a huge range: sports, tennis, bowls, swimming, sailing, golf, rugby, running, football, judo, into fitness, tai chi, pilates, keep fit, dance, ballet, Bollywood.
13: The event's on at the South Road playing fields. That's the latest. Next updates at 2.
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2: Kent weather.
13: There should be some sunny spells this afternoon with a bit of a cooler breeze on the coast. Highs of 26 in Gravesend, 24 in Broadstairs.
1: 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Kent weather.
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0: Hello, good afternoon. It's Adam Lawrence with you here to soundtrack whatever you are up to. Come and get involved. Sienna Sparrow plays after this one.
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Justin Timberlake and Can't Stop the Feeling here on KMFM with Adam Lawrence. I hope you are good. I hope you're excited for the England game later and just enjoying the weekend so far. I've got brand new music to press play on right now. It's from Take That. Obviously, they have been on tour with that massive balloon at the top of the stadium that we've all seen on Instagram, if not in real life, if you've been. This song came out a week ago. It's called Sweet July. Did they write this about England's route to the quarterfinal? Maybe.

There goes a KMFM pop anthem from the noughties. It's Wayne Wonder and No Letting Go here at KMFM, where it is 9 hours now until kickoff. Less than 9 hours. Hey, it's a late game, but after 2 a.m. versus Mexico, it's not too bad. I feel like I'm actually going to get some sleep tonight. I love just how much the brands are getting behind England as well. Not sure if you've spotted this. Greggs have got behind the Three Lions. They have turned their famous orange and blue logo, you know the one with the sort of four squares, well, very handily turned into a flag. So they've put it red on white, or white on red, or whatever our colours are. I don't know. It's pretty, really good. And they have completely redesigned a store as well up in Walthamstow, North London. You can find it on their Instagram account. They're going crazy for this. And they've changed the name of Greggs the Bakers up in North London as well. It is called Canes instead of Greggs. Yep, fair enough. We've had Bellingham Station in South East London renamed. It's Canes instead of Greggs. And, well, I said earlier, I hope Marcus Rashford scores, whether he starts or is subbed on, because then we can have Marcus Ashford International. Thank you very much.

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This is KMFM. Where do you think Taylor and Travis, the happy couple, are right now? Which exotic country do you think they're honeymooning in a week after their New York City wedding? Do you reckon it's a sunny one? Or maybe somewhere really remote in the mountains? No phone signal, just each other, no where the paparazzi can get them. Do you know what? I can't wait to find out more gossip about that wedding. Apparently, there was unlimited cake. Unlimited cake. There were 1,000 people there, so I guess there had to be quite a few cakes. But unlimited cake? Jealous I didn't get an invite. Let's get Taylor Swift on right now. KM.

0: how Robbie Williams is such a massive football fan. I think wherever he is in the world, I think he's touring Spain at the moment. I think he'd be glad that I was playing Let Me Entertain You to get us warmed up for the England game later on. It's 20-2 right now on KMFM with Adam Lawrence. Of course, it's not just the England game today, and that is tonight as well. We're a good few hours away. 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
1: 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Sally and Maddie, we are on our way to Thames Valley School for their View Fest to see Hayley Duo this afternoon performing at their PTA event. 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
0: Oh, I hope someone's got their seatbelt on. Sally and Maddie, have a great time. If you are at a school fete as well, or maybe just in the back garden, just having an ice lolly. I hope you're taking it easy. Nico and Vince, Am I Wrong, is going to sound perfect in this weather alongside Sam Fender in a bit.
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0: Is it going to be a party in the USA tonight? Oh, cringe, I know, but hopefully that song will be playing when England win in Miami against Norway. You've got Adam Lawrence with you at the weekend here at KMFM. Alex Warren, Ordinary, is on the way. A Pink throwback as well. And John Newman, If You Really Love Me.
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5: M25 anti-clockwise. If you are heading for the Dartford Tunnel, so there are queues at the moment of 25 minutes just after the A2 Junction 2 turning. Between Tunbridge Wells and Pembrey, really slow at the moment due to a set of temporary lights. Roadworks are there until Monday afternoon at least, making Pembrey Road really slow. That's also making traffic in via Southborough quite slow. Sturry on the edge of Canterbury is busy, so is the middle of Maidstone, and then the A21 Hastings Band around Flimwell. You've got some traffic there.
4: 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Kent's traffic and travel.
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7: From the Sky News Centre at 2, Lib Dem leader Sir Davey says we've lost a broadcasting legend after the death of TV presenter Dermot Murnaghan. His family says he passed away peacefully at his home in North London this morning. The 68-year-old was diagnosed with stage 4 prostate cancer just over a year ago. He was a trusted voice for all of the major broadcasters across his career, including 15 years at Sky News. Former Prime Minister David Cameron says he was a precise interviewer.
8: He knew the brilliance of the short question. Straight to the point, very clear. Very much, you felt he was on the viewer's side. You always knew he was asking the questions people wanted asked. He did it very calmly, very well.
7: Devon and Cornwall police believe Anne Widdecombe was killed at home on Wednesday lunchtime, nearly 24 hours before her body was found. They say their inquiries are moving at a significant pace. A 26-year-old suspect has been eliminated from the investigation. One person remains in hospital after what police are calling a large disturbance in Clacton. A car is believed to have been involved in the incident at around 3 o'clock this morning. Emergency services are warning of the risk of wildfires in the UK this weekend. People are being advised not to use disposable barbecues in the intense heat. It's estimated an extra 5.5 million pints will be poured in pubs tonight. Locals in England and Wales will be allowed to stay open for longer as Thomas Tuchel's men face Norway in their World Cup quarter-final. The Three Lions produced a great performance to beat Mexico the Azteca last weekend, and the boss says his side must be brave again.
9: We took a big step in our last match, but it was only a step. We're still hungry, we still have dreams, and we still have a big goal to play for, and we take the positive things and the belief with us, but everything that matters is ahead of us.
7: And a late flourish has seen Ireland secure a Rugby Union Nations Championship win against Japan 36-20 in Australia. That's the latest. I'm Barry Weir.
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6: Kent's weather.
5: There should be some sunny spells this afternoon. It is cloudy though, and a bit of a cool breeze at the coast. Highs of 26 in Gillingham, 24 in Deal.
4: 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Kent's weather.
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ain't a masterpiece. 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

0: Saturday afternoon as the sun tries to break through across Kent. It's Adam Lawrence with you. What are we? About 8 hours to go now until England-Norway kick off in the quarter-final. The pubs are closing half an hour after the game ends tonight, so either half midnight or, if penalties, closer to 1:30. On the phone right now, Alan in Chatham. Alan, do you want to do a score prediction for us tonight? Do you want to do one?
1: Yeah, go on in.
0: What do you reckon, Alan?
1: We're going to win.
0: We're going to win. And by how many goals? I need to know.
1: I reckon about 4-2.
0: 4-2. Well, same as the Croatia score then, yeah?
1: Yeah.
0: Okay, I'd be on board with that. So 4 goals from us, a couple from Harry Kane, no doubt, and then 2 from Haaland, I guess.
1: Yes.
0: Cheers, Alan. Not too many hours to go now.

such a good tune from Jess Glynn with Route 94 producing it. My Love here on KMFM with Adam Lawrence. We've got a carload of people off for the big day out in Dartford. So many summer fairs taking place. Hey to Alistair, Eddie, Phil and Jonty watching the match on a big screen later. And the battle that we didn't perhaps see coming is British Airways versus Norwegian Airlines. Have you heard about this? They've said that the loser of tonight's quarterfinal has to rebrand one of their planes like the other one. So we could be seeing, well, let's hope we are seeing, a Norwegian plane, one of the red ones that you might have seen once or twice at Heathrow. Maybe we'll be seeing a British Airways logo on one of them. I hope so. Maybe Harry Kane's face as well. Who knows? Let me get you Zara Larsson and Midnight Sun next. Portugal, the man, feel it still as well. And some Pink Pony Club all coming up.

0: 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They are gorgeous. He's taking photos.
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0: Portugal the Man and Feel It Still playing here on KMFM. Ed Sheeran, Shape of You, coming your way in just a sec. 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
0: This is our food bank appeal for people in Kent who really, really need our help this summer, because it's going to be a long one for people living below the food poverty line. Kids are off soon, end of term is coming up, and there aren't going to be those breakfast clubs and those free school meals that some families that struggle to just get by with the cost of living so desperately rely on. You have been so generous, though, in the week, not even the week, the 5 days that Tons of Tins has been back for 2026. You've been organising collections, getting shops delivered to us here at KMFM HQ, bringing in tins of food that we can give to food banks as well. But without doubt, the easiest way for you to donate some money, literally whatever you can afford, is by going to kmfm.co.uk/TOT right now. You'll find us on socials, and also you can click through it on the KMFM website. Now, if perhaps you haven't donated yet and you feel like you need a bit of a reason to do so, perhaps you can hear from Karen, who works for Deal Area Food Bank, on explaining how it is all sorts of people that unfortunately have to go to food banks at the moment.
2: What we're seeing now is there's a lot of working families having to come to us because although they're working full time, they're still unable to be able to have enough money to eat themselves as well as feed their children.
0: It's not good enough, is it? It's not the way that we should be living in 2026. So can you spare a couple of quid this afternoon? Maybe the price of a pint later if you're going to watch the England game, or I don't know, an iced coffee, an ice cream, a cake that you might have had at lunch. Maybe you think, you know, if I've had that cake, I can give to people that are less fortunate than I am. Do you know, when I was on air this morning at 11 o'clock, started my show at 11, I said that I would love to get the Just Giving page total to £4,500, £4,500, a nice round figure. And we are 90 pounds away from that figure. So I would need 18 people to donate a fiver each. I think that's right. I think that's right in saying. Yeah. Can you be one of those 18 people? Can you donate a fiver online tonight? kmfm.co.uk/TOT. That is where you will find the link for the Just Giving page. I would love to finish my show at 3 o'clock, hand over to Jack Burke, and say that we have broken through to £4,500. kmfm.co.uk/TOT. Thank you for giving honestly whatever you can.

celebrated 30 years of the band in the week. 30. How? Say you'll be there on KMFM this afternoon. Got a Tons of Tins update for you. I said that I wanted to reach £4,500 by 3 o'clock this afternoon. And we've done it! We have done it. Thank you so much for your generous donations to Megan, to Sue from Rochester, Pamela, Simon Hoskin, and Tiffany as well for donating.

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0: 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I'll catch you on breakfast on Monday. 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
13: From the Sky News Centre at 3. One of the nation's most trusted voices, Dermot Murnaghan, has died.
14: Buckingham Palace has just announced that Her Majesty Queen Elizabeth II has died. She was 96 years old. She was the longest reigning monarch in British history and the world's oldest head of state.
13: That was him on Sky News in September 2022 when he announced the death of Queen Elizabeth. The 68-year-old was diagnosed with stage 4 prostate cancer a year ago and had campaigned to raise awareness of the disease ever since. The TV presenter's family say he passed away peacefully at his North London home this morning. Detectives think former MP Anne Widdecombe was attacked in her home nearly 24 hours before her body was discovered. Officers say they're hunting for a white male suspect. They've released a 26-year-old man after questioning him yesterday. Two men have been arrested over a murder in southwest London. The pair went to a police station in Gillingham in Kent to answer questions yesterday before the body of a man was then found by officers in a wooded area of Borstal. Firefighters in southern Spain are continuing to battle the country's deadliest wildfire in two decades. Four Britons are believed to be among 12 people killed, while 23 others are still missing. In sport, friendships will be put aside as two Czech players fight for the women's title at Wimbledon today. Linda Noskova and Karolina Mukova, who represented their countries together at the Paris Olympics, meet on centre court. Noskova says they know each other's games well.
15: She's a great player, great person especially. We got to know each other a lot during Olympics. We spent a lot of time together because we played doubles and almost got the medal.
13: And England fans believe their team has the momentum to go all the way at the World Cup after beating Mexico. More than 10,000 supporters are expected at the Miami Stadium for tonight's quarter-final against Norway. Mark Gaye, Declan Rice and Rhys James all took part in the team's final training session. That's the latest. I'm AJ Walsh.
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16: 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Sunny spells for the rest of the afternoon and a cool breeze by the coast. 26 in Chatham and 24 in Margate.
2: 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Kent's weather.
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16: 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Just gone 3 o'clock. Welcome along. I'm Jack in for Claire on your Saturday afternoon. We'll start with Joel Corry and Becky Hill. Here comes history.
2: Kent's biggest hits all summer long.

is so the energy that we need on game day today. Macklemore, Can't Hold Us on KMFM. It's Jack in for Claire. Afternoon, how are you? Ready for the football? I'm so ready for the football. It's going to be a good night tonight. I want to hear from you. If you've got any plans, 01 227 786 106 on the WhatsApp. I'm going to a friend's tonight in Maidstone. He's already put the rules out. It's like the game starts at 10. You can get here for 9:30. That is the earliest you are welcome. And you leave when the whistle is blown. When the last whistle is blown, have to be out the door. Which I think is fair enough. There's no chit-chat afterwards. None of that. This is just an event to celebrate the football, and then you must be heading home. 01227 786 106 on the WhatsApp. If the plans are organised, let me know what's happening and where it's happening right here in Kent. And my job between now and 7 o'clock is to get us all excited and ready. And I think this will do the job. Saturday Sounding Good with Robbie Williams and Rock DJ on KMFM.

0: an album coming, apparently, but not before the end of the World Cup. Camila Cabello, busy watching lots of football. Havana on KMFM. Welcome to the weekend with me, Jack. I'm in for Claire today. I'm really hoping to see the blimp again today, but I really want the blimp to have the England flag on it. Supported from the ground to the sky. So do keep your eyes out, and let me get on Calvin and Jazzy Satisfy next.
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1: 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Welcome to the weekend. It's Jack in for Claire. Hope it's all good.
0: I love how superstitious we get about the football. Whatever you're doing tonight for the football, do come let me know. 01227 786 106 on the WhatsApp. Also, just add in there, if you are that person, what's the thing you always have to do? Always have to do before a football match, because maybe you've done it of all the England games so far and now you just cannot not do it, just in case. Be that the lucky pants have to be worn, the playlist for the shower you take pre-show, because you probably have always had a shower before show, before the football match, because it's been so hot. Is it the socks? Is it a special t-shirt? For me, it's a bit of a weird one. It's kind of anti-football, but it works for me. It works for me. And as a football fan in general, this it always has to be done. You can never wear a football shirt during the game. Plain clothes. It's almost like my fan in general, this it always has to be done. You can never wear a football shirt during the game. Plain clothes. It's almost like

0: Nightcrawlers, Push the Feeling on Sky FM on the weekend with me, Jack. It's what I love about football and football fans. Me being a football fan, I know what it's like. You do think what you do affects the game, no matter how many millions of miles away it is, no matter what time zone it is in, what you get up to in your little life right here in Kent, that has a big effect on that match being played tonight at 10 p.m. England versus Norway. Is it quarterfinals? Quarterfinals of the World Cup, right? It's high stakes. So we'll do anything and everything in our power to make sure that we do all the correct things for tonight's game, and then we haven't got to blame ourselves. Hi to Robin and Deal. Robin had a barbecue on the day of the first game weeks and weeks ago. He thought that could have been the thing. Had a barbecue the next day. Or the next game day. And the next game day after that. England keep winning. Barbecues keep happening. The barbecue is already on and ready for later on. Come on, Robin. I believe that is the thing. But do a good barbecue. Exactly the same way as last time. And I'll get on the weekend and Ariana Grande next.
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0: MFM on the weekend with Mojo and Lady. Hello to Julie and Pluckley. What's a shout out for her grandson Charlie? Because he's now engaged to Izzy. Party time in Kennington before the football. Absolutely, get the party done. Not saying that it's not a big deal, but party done, then the football. Two things cannot be merged into one. And congrats to Charlie and Izzy. Happy engagement. Hopefully, good news at 10 o'clock tonight as well. I'm Jack. Let's do Chapel Row next.
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0: The M25 anti-clockwise is queuing to the Dartford tunnels. About 25 minutes extra there. It's slow at the Darrenth interchange and also slow passing Swanley. Between Tunbridge Wells and Pembrey, really slow due to some roadworks happening there. An accident has been reported but not confirmed as of yet. And crawling on Ashford Road alongside the M20, and that is all around Leeds Castle too.
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14: From the Sky News Centre at 4. Detectives have established a timeline for the death of Anne Widdecombe. They believe the former MP was attacked at around 12:30 on Wednesday in her home on the edge of Dartmoor National Park. Her body was not discovered until police were called nearly 24 hours later. Peter Horrells, the personal driver for the current Reform Justice spokeswoman, and has laid flowers in front of her house.
15: I like her because if you asked her a question, you'd get a direct answer. There was no mucking about. No, she was brilliant, absolutely brilliant.
14: TV presenter and former Sky News anchor Dermot Murnaghan has died from prostate cancer at the home in North London. The 68-year-old was given a stage 4 diagnosis a year ago. Prostate Cancer UK says he was a passionate supporter of the charity. Sky News colleague Anna Botting describes what it was like working with such a trusted voice.
16: You could see the high standards he set himself. It was a global audience watching. He wanted to get it right. This ability to communicate, to be the eyes, the person who was there. He had to feel that moment and explain that to people at home, and he did it so well.
14: A teenager died after getting into trouble in open water in Greater Manchester. The body of the 18-year-old man was recovered from Dovestone Reservoir in Oldham at around 7 o'clock last night. Emergency services are warning of the risk of wildfires in the UK this weekend, with temperatures again tipped to reach 30 degrees Celsius in some parts today. People are being asked not to use disposable barbecues to minimise the risk of accidents. In sport, England boss Thomas Tuchel says his players have won the hearts of the nation after their 3-2 World Cup win over Mexico. Tonight in Miami, they play Norway for a place in the semi-finals, with excitement mounting. And Pitbull has set a Guinness World Record after more than 22,000 fans wore bald caps to impersonate him at a concert in London's Hyde Park. The crowd copied the rapper's trademark look of a bald head and sunglasses before his headline performance yesterday. That's the latest. I'm AJ Walsh.
2: 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Kent weather.
0: A sunny afternoon in Kent and a lovely breeze by the coast. Highs of 24 in Medway and Folkestone and lows of 18 tonight.
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0: Right, just gone 4 o'clock. We are into the football mood. We're getting an absolute banger from Florence and the Machine after Chapel Roan first. It's hot to go.
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Bruno Mars on Cut MFM Saturday afternoon, and I hope you're good. Almost Saturday evening. And I gotta say, a massive thank you. If you have donated tons of tins, the donations are pouring in today, and I would love to tell you all about what's going on behind the scenes. We'll do it in about 20 minutes. First, something for the footy later, hey? Chumbawamba, tub thumping on Cut MFM.

0: Coast on KMFM. Now, it's been a while since I've been on the radio, and something incredible has happened. I'd like to share with you the amount we have already got in the pot for Tons of Tins. We'll do that next after the song of the summer that might be 10 years old already.
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0: Now, a huge thank you must be said, because when I left my show Thursday evening, we were on about £3,000 mark. We have jumped up to £4,560 on our Just Giving page for Tons of Tins, which is amazing. All this money is going to go to supporting and restocking food banks all across Kent, because there are people, there are families amongst us, and even though we do not know who they are, maybe, we know that they are struggling to put food on the table. And with summer coming, school being out, there's going to be families who cannot provide for their kids or even themselves, because the school helps. They go to breakfast clubs, they get free school lunches, all of that is sorted. Now in summer, they are going to have to somehow fend for themselves. And that comes from food banks. And these food banks support so many families all across Kent. But we want to make sure they don't go without, because donations are down. But the demand on food banks is going up and up and up every single year. Laura from Dover was talking about her work to us, and here's what she said.
2: We were really struggling to make sure that every part of someone's shopping was on the shelves, but just having those tins helped us get back on track so we could ensure that every family got what they needed.
0: Here's a ridiculous stat. I think it's in Deal. 53% rise in demand year on year. That's in Deal alone. Demand is rising all across Kent. So if you can donate, please do. If you're going to the pub tonight, maybe don't buy an extra pint and put a five in. So if you can donate, please do. If you're going to the pub tonight, maybe don't buy an extra pint and put a

0: 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It hasn't got to be a lot of money. 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Next to Bibi Rexha next.
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0: 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But if you heard, there was a lady on the news who went 2 weeks without a hot meal because she wanted to feed the kids and make sure they were fed. And so herself, she gave up her food for them. kmfm.co.uk/TOT because we don't want that happening to anyone this year in Kent.
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2: Traffic and travel.
7: The M25 going towards the tunnel has about 15 minutes of added time to your journey there, starting at the Darrant interchange. The queues between Tunbridge Wells and Pembrey really slow with some road works that have been there the last couple of days. Full details on the roads at kmfm.co.uk.
1: 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Kent's traffic and travel.
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8: On the Sky News Centre at 5. Reform UK has been checking its emails for any pattern of abuse directed at Anne Widdecombe, but party leader Nigel Farage says nothing significant has been found so far. A murder investigation is continuing after its justice spokeswoman was found dead at her Devon home late on Thursday morning. Police believe she was attacked nearly 24 hours earlier. Mr Farage has laid flowers outside her home on the edge of Dartmoor National Park.
9: There are no words that I can utter to somebody who's committed this act of barbarity against an innocent 78-year-old lady who wouldn't harm a fly. I just hope that the killer is caught as quickly as possible and brought to justice.
8: Dermot Murnaghan's been described as one of the great British news anchors and journalists of his generation. Tributes are being paid to the 68-year-old who has died after being diagnosed with prostate cancer a year ago. A teenager's died after getting into trouble in water in Greater Manchester. The body of the 18-year-old man was recovered from a reservoir in Oldham at around 7 o'clock last night. Heat health alerts have been extended across large parts of England until Wednesday night. Amber warnings cover the West Midlands and South West, with yellow alerts in 5 other regions. Health officials warn the heat could lead to more deaths and an increased risk of drowning. In sport, the women's singles final is underway at Wimbledon, and it's an all-Czech affair on centre court. Our sports correspondent joins us live. This is Lewis Mason.
10: Yes, friendships have been put aside, and it's Linda Noskova who's in charge. She took the first set 6-2 against Karolina Muchova, with both players fighting for a first Grand Slam title. We've also had British success today, with Henry Patton winning in the men's doubles, and Alfie Hewitt and Gordon Reid won their 7th Wimbledon men's wheelchair doubles title.
8: And England have thrashed Fiji 73-8 in the Rugby Union Nations Championship at Hill Dickinson Stadium. The home team scored 11 tries, with Fiji down to 14 after a red card.
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2: Kent weather.
7: A sunny afternoon in Kent. A lovely breeze by the coast as well to be enjoyed. Highs of 23 in Rochester and Dover, and lows of 18 tonight.
1: 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Kent weather.
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7: If we're getting into the footy, might as well play the official anthem for the tournament. It's from Shakira. It's on after Miles Smith now. 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

so cool, didn't it? Tyre Cruz and Dynamite is KMFM. 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Come and be a part of Tons of Tins 2026. Right, I'm Jack in for Claire today. We're going to get on the guy who ran a couple of marathons. A couple of marathons in a suit in like 35 degree heat all around Wembley. Harry Styles after Shakira and Burna Boy. It's the world.

0: One of the best from a Little Mix, Black Magic. It's Cutting FM with me, Jack, on the weekend. I'm in for Claire. Hope you're good today. 01227 786 106 on the WhatsApp. Come and say hi if you know what the plans are. Are we in football celebration mood just yet? Or are we waiting a little bit longer? I mean, the game's at 10. 5-hour build-up. I mean, it sounds perfectly fine to me. Do you know what I love? On Instagram, I spotted this. I love Harry Styles loads, but what I love more is that during the heatwave, he's playing Wembley. The average footstep that he did per night were equivalent to a marathon. The first three, all done in 35 degree heat and in a full length suit. And it took him all the way to night four for somebody to go, should we do him in shorts? Should we put him in shorts? I think maybe we should do it in shorts. The trousers were a little bit sweaty. We'll do American Girls next.
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sorry, imagine being the person who's on laundry duty for Harry Styles after what would have been 3 marathons at Wembley. Pretty much back-to-back nights. I don't care, even if he's Harry Styles, that is a lot of sweat that I do not want to be near whatsoever. American Girls on KMFM, welcome along. I'm Jack with you, in for Claire this weekend. I hope you're good, hope you enjoy your Saturday. Still hot out there, isn't it? Still super-duper hot. I'm a little bit obsessed with Olivia Dean. You may or may not know me about this. She did a jazz night up London, and I do think that could be the next thing that she does. Like, little jazz nights. Forget the arenas and stadiums, little jazz nights all around the UK would be brilliant. We've got a great little venue in Tenterden, don't we? Really, really nice one. Imagine sitting there, night like tonight, outdoors, jazz event, Olivia Dean, Bev Wargino in hand. Oh, it'd be gorgeous. Gorgeous. We'll get her on before 6 tonight. And a proper big footage here from Bobby Brown and the Tiny and Jess Glynn. No letting go on KMFM.

proper party starter, isn't it? And that is how that I have felt all day. Big thing coming up, gotta get in the mood. Bobby Brown, Two Can Play That Game on KMFM, doing that job. And thank you so much, by the way. 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

0: is happening when this is on the radio. Gala on KMFM. Getting in the mood. In the mood for the footy. We'll check the rose in a second. Shaboozy on after 6 o'clock. And the one England song that I have been begging for and you have been begging for. We'll do it next.
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0: The M25, about a 10-minute wait to get to the tunnels. Dartford Road is partially blocked in both directions due to an accident at Nelson Road. That's the A226. On the A267, that is Mayfield Road, both directions closed and queuing traffic due to a fallen tree there from the Dane Gate to the B2099. The latest at kmfm.co.uk.
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15: From the Sky News Centre at 6. Detectives have established a timeline for the death of Anne Widdecombe. They believe the former MP was attacked at around 12:30 on Wednesday in her home on the edge of Dartmoor National Park. Her body was not discovered until police were called nearly 24 hours later. Peter Horrell was the Reform UK politician's personal driver for 10 years and laid flowers outside her home earlier.
16: I like her because if you asked her a question, you'd get a direct answer. There was no mucking about. She was brilliant, absolutely brilliant.
15: Police are still looking for a white male suspect. A 26-year-old man arrested on Friday was released this morning and eliminated from the investigation. Former Sky News anchor Dermot Murnaghan has been remembered as a legendary news journalist and presenter following his death at the age of 68. His family say he passed away peacefully this morning following a period of illness with prostate cancer. He campaigned for better screening after being diagnosed. Avon and Somerset Police have charged charged four teenagers with multiple counts of rape. It follows an investigation into an attack in Weston-super-Mare last month. The accused are aged 17, 18 and 19. Heat health alerts have been extended across large parts of England until Wednesday night. Health officials warn the heat could lead to more deaths and an increased risk of drowning. In sport, the Wimbledon women's singles final has seen two Czech players battling it out. Live now to Lewis Mason on centre court.
17: What a final this is. Karolina Muchova saved five championship points before forcing a deciding set against Linda Noskova. Noskova was in total control, playing Muchova off the court, but now the confidence is with the 10th seed as these players fight for a first ever major title. It's love in the final set.
15: And Henry Pollock scored a hat-trick as England thrashed Fiji 73-8 in the Rugby Union Nations Championship at Hill Dickinson Stadium. That's the latest. I'm AJ Walsh.
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0: Still warm across Kent right now with the heat continuing into the evening. A sunny afternoon, a lovely breeze as well. Highs of 22 in Rochester and Dover.
10: 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Kent weather.
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0: 4 hours till the footy. I think we start the countdown now. 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

Taylor Swift on KMFM. I think we start the build up now, don't we? I think we do. 4 hours to go. We can get in the mood, can't we? Well, technically, 4 hours to the match, but 3 hours until they release the squad. So I think we can get in the mood. How are you? What's going on? Anything football related happening in your evening tonight? That's what I want to know. 01227 786 106 on the WhatsApp. Rob and Tara and Erith, they're getting ready and predicting 3-1 to England, which I am fully behind. I reckon it will be something. A high number and then a one. I reckon Norway will let them go us, but we will absolutely dominate them. We've got to. Come on, England. Even the guys to do the music have left a little "Come on, England" on the screen in a little form of a note. On the WhatsApp, please. 01227 786 106. And this is what we need. So what we need. Saturday afternoon, going into the evening right here in Kent. And this is the thing we've been waiting for. Bedeal and Skinner on KMFM. Positive, though.

FM cheering on England to the final.

proper summer vibes this weekend right here in Kent. Lady Gaga, Just Dance. It's KMFM, hope you're good. Thank you so much for getting us on. Saturday evening is upon us. 21 minutes past 6. And we are getting

0: the World Cup. We're looking good. We are looking good. But I'm going to get you in the mood. The soundtrack between now and 7 o'clock tonight is brilliant. Got the Killers on the way. Rosé and Bruno Mars first.
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0: setting the mood, haven't we? Killers and Mr. Brightside on KMFM. It's the weekend with me, Jack. I'm in for Claire today. I am going home in a bit. If we could all, like, keep the tunnels clear, that'd be fantastic. And Becca is keeping the mood going, keeping the energy high at 7 o'clock tonight with Floor Filler Anthems. They're on the way after Beyonce next.
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7: Mark Cross, Mayfield Road in both directions is closed due to a fallen tree from the Dane Gate to the B299 in Dartford. Both directions on Dartford Road is partially blocked due to an accident at Nelson Road.
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the key, the secret on Kent's radio station, KMFM. It's Becca Webb here, looking after things for Rob Wills tonight. He's on a well-earned break. I've got your dance party right before England kick off tonight against Norway this evening, 10 p.m. It's kind of the only night in the week where a kickoff this late is kind of acceptable, right? 10 o'clock, we can manage with that. Okay, Shakedown, Duke Dumont are on after Prosper. It's Free Your Mind on Floor Filler Anthem.

0: Duke DeMont, Need You on KM FM. Welcome along to your Heatwave dance party, floor filler anthems. Becca Webb here, in for Rob. I still don't know how we're only in July and we're on our third heatwave. What is going on? Apparently, this one is different to the last, experts are saying. It's drier and hotter, and we are definitely feeling that in Kent today. Let's keep things going with Beyond Chicago's Million Dollar Bill. And you know this guy, right?
1: I can see my whole world changing.
0: 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It is going to be your summer song that you're playing on repeat. And let's do it next. 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
0: Okay, let's do this. The man of the summer anthem is back just in time for the midst of this heatwave in Kent. He's been testing this song out on crowds this summer, and now it's ours to enjoy. Now, if you're into the World Cup, which who isn't at this point? Even if you're not into the World Cup, I feel like we've had to become into it because it's all everyone's talking about. I think this song was made for a summer of the World Cup. Brand new, Joel Corry. 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

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Hope you're good. Hope you're having a fabulous weekend so far. 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

0: 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We're going high energy only tonight on Floorfin Anthems. It's Becca in for Rob. Adam Lawrence is looking after KMFM Breakfast with Numi this week and next week. And on Monday, they brought back something huge. Let's chat more about it and get you some massive songs next. I'm talking Sagala, Basement Jacks with Red Alert and Calvin Harris, Ready for the Weekend, next on KMFM.
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It's got to be one of the best old school Calvin Harris songs, ready for the weekend, and that we are. Welcome along. It's Floorfill Anthems. I'm Becca Webb, in for Rob tonight, and this week we launch Tons of Tins 2026. Maybe you've decided to have a night in tonight. Maybe you're about to head to the pub to watch the football. Before you do that, do me a favour and give us a follow on social media at KMFM Official, and you will see just why Tons of Tins is so important, and that's why we do it every single summer here on Kent's radio station. 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And whether that was a pound or even two or even more, your donation, big or small, is going to make a huge difference to families in this very county. 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And whilst you do that, let's get you ready for the England versus Norway match, kicking off in less than 2 hours. This is Havens, I Run.

takes over on Kent's Floor Filler Anthems. Becca Webb here. Hope you're good. Hope you're coping in the heat wave. I've got the songs for it, including BB Rexha, Joel Corry, and Pitbull on the way for you next on KMFM.

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0: One of the things I love about Floorful Anthems is that this remix from David Guetta and Ray appears on the playlist. Just out of nowhere, such a good version. Ray has said that she won't be releasing new music until she finds a partner, so we need to really embrace and enjoy this song because you never know. I'm hoping it'll be sooner, but you never know. Okay, let's keep Kent's dance party going for a Saturday night. 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It Just Won't Do is happening next on Floor Filler Anthems.
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thanks for keeping it floor filler anthems on KM FM. Becca Webb here, in for Rob, with you until 10 o'clock tonight. And my favourite part of this playlist is happening next. So if you've just joined us, you've come at the best time. Old school floor filler anthems. I'm talking an absolute hit of nostalgia from Dario G, Eric Prydz, Culture Beat, Planet Funk,

0: What makes going back to school with Nutmeg at Morrisons feel a bit smart is that whatever age you're buying, you'll pay the same price from ages 3 up to 14. 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

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Tonight, we've got six back-to-back songs that I'm going to call dance royalty. We've got Eric Prydz, Culture Beat, Planet Funk, Cascada, and Gala all happening after

0: I told you, you can't call it dance royalty for nothing. Gala, Freed from Desire, wraps up old school anthems on KMFM. It'll be back Monday night with Jack on the hit list. MK Crystal, Dior and next, along with Steve Angelo. Show Me Love. It's going to sound so good in this Kent heat right now. Let's do it next. Stay there.
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Before that, DOD with Still Sleepless on Floorfill Anthems on Kent's radio station, KMFM. Robin S, Show Me Love, is playing after this girl next. 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